0: Nacht auf Bremen 2 und MDR Kultur.
1: I'd like to dedicate this to all the Creator's righteous children. I have some food in my bag for you. Not that edible food, the food you eat? No.

Fascinating rhythm, you got me on the go. 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What a mess you're making, the neighbors wanna know why I'm always shaking just like a flipper. Each morning I get up with the sun, start a hopping, never stopping, to find at night no work has been done. I know that once it did matter, but now you're doing wrong when you start to patter. I'm so unhappy. 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Oh, how I long to be the man I used to be. Fascinating rhythm, won't you stop picking on me?

You're doing great. 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Keep going. Just three more. Push through.

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I'm Carlos Apache, Angel Soto, Frenchie Cordell, Babu Charlie Cruz.

Will to School for Criminal Children. Auburn, Brooklyn House of Dean. Dannemora, Sing Sing, Attica, Greenhaven, 20 years inside. Today you're free.

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